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0: 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Home of the Ricky Smiley Morning Show. Thanks so much for making me a part of your night. A hot and humid one at that, here in the Magic City. I'm AC Shaw for your quiet storm. A very happy Earthstrong to Diana, checked in from South Miami. Thanks for turning me on, love. 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

0: 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We are the home of the Ricky Smiley Morning Show. 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

0: 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Mm. 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
1: Yeah.
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0: 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Start me talking about the 90s fine, boy. I'm obsessed with it.
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9: When you first bought your car, you were so proud, you did it by yourself. 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Donkey of the day, yeah, that was you. They burned you bad, that was you. 2006 kids, what you bought?

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Get all the details. And I got more details coming up on that, so hang close. Whitney Houston now. We miss you, Whitney. We are the soul of Miami. Hot 105.

0: And old school home of the Ricky Smalley Morning Show, Spark Young. Shout out to Bruno Mars. He spent his 4th of July in Amsterdam. He was performing live his romantic tour. It's on the road, and right now he's overseas, but he's coming back to the USA, and he will be right here in Florida, right here in Miami, South Florida, Hard Rock Stadium. That's going to be in September. 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

0: Today's R&B and old school home of the Ricky Smiley Morning Show. It's Mark Young. Good morning. Thank you so much for listening and hanging out with me. I do appreciate that. And coming up next, all your favorite music from all your favorite gospel artists. It is Weekday Morning Joy. Hang close, Tamela Mann coming up. Also, Fred Hammond going to kick it all off. And after 6 o'clock, it's the Ricky Smiley Morning Show, the funniest morning show in America, right here on Hot 105. Have yourself a great Tuesday.
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6: 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You heard that correctly. $1.50 USD. That's less than the gas to get there. Or 1 hour of parking. Or, well, honestly, most things right now. Leave it to McDonald's to come through for me and the crew when we need it the most. 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
1: Man, Ricky, could Girlfriend's movie be a real thing? Well, Mara Brock Akil says it might be. But first, you got one thing to tell us. Up next in the hot spot, Ricky Smiley Morning Show.

0: Mr. Mike Jr., Eric Benet, and so many more, man. I'll be your host. And listen, we sell out of Miami October the 26th. So make sure you book your cabins now at onevoyagecruise.com. Beyonce, what you got coming up next?
1: 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And Techie Tuesday is the Ricky Smiley Morning Show.

90s vibes. Take you back with that one right here on Hot 105. Today's RV at Old School and home of the Ricky Smiley Morning Show. It's Shelby in the midday, and I indeed got what you need. I know you want these tickets to the South Florida Soul Rodeo. It all goes down Saturday, July 25th. You can be in the building right now, 888-550-9105. It's Tim's right here on Hot 105.

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